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Call 800-669-1010. Remember, the final decision is yours. OHP.

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Music decisions are being made right now. Call 800-669-1010. Remember, the final decision is yours. OHP.

0: 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She does it too. We're CK 105.5.
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I went deaf on it. The-

0: on live across North America. Melissa's in North Carolina, and she just got dinner with the fam. What'd you guys get?
1: Chick-fil-A and Wendy's.
0: Yes! Well, you had to split it up. You couldn't get the whole house on one page?
1: No.
0: Sometimes I'm like, no, you're gonna pick one or the other. 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Okay, fine. I'll break it up.
1: I'm the one that wanted the other.
0: You're the problem child.
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